0: It's hot. Mirchi. It's hot.
1: Yeah. I like the way you move right there.

What a song. You cannot not groove to this one. Kunal Ganjawala ki awaaz mein, that was Channave on a cassette classic this week. At RJ Kanek on Instagram par aao. Koi bhi gana from the 90s, 2000s, from that indie pop era, which you think it still hits home, baby. Mujhe agar batao, Ashkai, my sound producer, aur main aapke saare recommendations ko bahut seriously consider karte hain. We might feature your song next week. Now back to the countdown. Agle wale gaane ki bari, Karan Aujla 21 ka gana. Gaane ka naam hai Boyfriend. 22 haftas is countdown par barkarar. Boyfriend is playing right next for you on Gaana number 3. You're listening to Gaana Indie Top 10. Bandi ka naam hai Kanika. Enjoy. Number

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It's hot. Radio Mirchi, it's hot. Mirchi, it's hot. This is something.

0: 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It's hot.
1: Yeah, here we go again. Authentic, original, and better than our right.

there, my lovely people. This is Priscilla with you on Mirchi Mornings. And I've got your daily dose of Bollywood, Bug Bug, and a lot of Mirchi that bangers with me. And also, is Sunday ko hai Mother's Day, and Mirchi is doing something super special like always. And we are calling it Jersey Moms. And trust me, yaar, moms jo hoti hai na, wo regular people nahi hote. They are multitasking ninjas and superheroes. And we are bringing you the coolest, strongest, funniest, and the most dynamic moms from Jersey. Moms who've built homes away from home, balanced cultures, careers, kids, chaos, and still somehow remember to ask, beta, khana khaya? These amazing women are coming on Mirchi to share their stories, life moments, struggles, wins, funny memories, all the real stuff that makes Desi moms the CEOs of our lives. And honestly, Desi moms in America deserve their own Marvel franchise, don't you think? Ek haath mein chai, dusre haath mein life management, iconic behavior by all moms across the world. So all day long, Mirchi par, you'll get to hear these heartwarming, inspiring and super relatable stories with our very own Jersey moms. And if your mom is listening right now, auntie, thank you for feeding an entire generation emotionally and physically. Hashtag respect. Also, come hang with me on Insta and X at Mirchi Pris. That's my handle on social media. That is MIRCHIPRIS. And WhatsApp and mera number hai 9033 Mirchi. That's 9033647244. Filhal, chalte hai Mirchi dar bangers sunne ke liye Mirchi Mornings par. This is Priscilla with you. Stay tuned and stay hot. And of course, advance mein happy Mother's Day to all of you.

there, my beautiful people. मैं हूँ प्रिस्सिला, तुम्हारे साथ में. This is Mirchi Mornings and let's get into Mirchi Hour का 3. Mirchi Hour का 3. सबसे पहले दिल्ली's air quality has some good news and one plot twist. Nitrogen dioxide and carbon monoxide levels have gone down over the years.

5 and PM 10 pollution levels are also dropped since 2015. Though winter pollution still behaves like one toxic ex who keeps making surprise comebacks. And number 2, luxury brand Chanel defended its Met Gala look for Indian model Bhavita Mandava. After online criticism over her wearing jeans and a top, Chanel says the outfit took 250 hours to create and was inspired by the same look she wore while opening their show last year. And number 3 par hamare Yuzvendra Chahal yani Yuzi bhai is going viral after a video appeared to show him vaping inside a flight. Social media obviously became faster than breaking news channels. Quick reminder, airlines have strict safety rules for a reason, people. And that's it for Mirchi Hour 3 with me Priscilla. Connect karo mujhse, WhatsApp number hai 9033 Mirchi, that's 9033647244, and Insta or X par mera handle hai Mirchi Pris, that is MirchiPris. And right now, let's listen to some Mirchi Dar bangers right here, right now on Mirchi Mornings with me, Priscilla. Stay tuned and stay hot.

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You're officially part of the 7th of May gang, aka the Taurus squad, which means you're practical, ambitious, grounded, and probably the kind of person who says, I'm fine, while clearly not being fine. So now let's see who's sharing your birthday with you. Global music superstar J Balvin celebrates today, and rock legend Bill Kreutzmann also has their birthday today. Hollywood stars A.D. Bryant, Alexander Ludwig, and classic film icon Gary Cooper too. And wait, classical music geniuses Johannes Brahms and Piotr Ilyich Tchaikovsky were also born today. Aaj unki birth anniversaries hai. So if you're dramatic, emotional and randomly cinematic while doing basic tasks, now you know why. Honestly, May 7th people sound like the perfect mix of I got this and don't touch my food. Kafi desi coded hai, right? So to every birthday baby listening to me right now from across the world, today is your main character episode. And hey, come celebrate with me. Send me your birthday shout outs, your birthday cakes. 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

just like that, my desi people, today's Mirchi Mornings comes to an end. This is Priscilla with you officially signing off. But before I go, let's talk about something super, super special happening on a Mirchi. This Mother's Day, yani ki 11th of May ko, Jersey Moms aa raha hai. And this one is honestly close to the heart. We are celebrating the coolest, the strongest, the funniest, the most dynamic moms from Jersey. The women who somehow manage careers, families, culture, pressure, cooking, emotions, and do Mirchi interviews and still ask us, beta sweater pehna. These incredible moms are coming on Mirchi to share their stories, journeys, struggles, funny moments, and life lessons with all of us. And throughout the day on Mirchi, you will get to hear these beautiful conversations that'll probably make you laugh and maybe miss home a little bit too much. Because let's be real, desi moms abroad and across the world are basically superheroes. So don't miss Jersey Moms this Mother's Day on 11th of May only on Mirchi. And hey, if you miss today's madness and just want some more bug, mujhe connect karo Insta or X par. 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And WhatsApp par mera number hai 9033 Mirchi, that's 9033647224. 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Tata bye bye bol rahi hu, lekin Mirchi their bangers are coming up your way. Stay tuned and stay hot. Mm-hmm.